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fall right. 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So the storm is gonna break, right?

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0: 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That is Tasha Layton and Whispers. Now, almost 2 o'clock. Squeezing in a couple more tunes between now and the news, sport and weather. This is Connor Flanagan.
1: If I told them I was lonely, do you think they'd believe me? Fighting battles only I can see, feeling defeated. How do I tell them that I'm scared of what I really believe in? If it all falls to pieces, am I a fool for chasing down what I thought would be the dream? I try to hold it all together, but my shoulders, they scream. My family

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1: 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Looking forward to seeing you for a Tuesday morning. We're going to be talking about putting things in the washing machine. I know, sounds exciting, but things you didn't mean to.
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1: 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You've seen me through some happy times, some sad times. Wouldn't get through a day without you in the morning and in the afternoon, because you just set up my day.
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2: Kia ora tātou. Welcome to A Minute in History with The Hope Project. The women's movement in New Zealand began as a spin-off of movements from Britain, the US and Northern Europe in the late 1800s. What's intriguing in this story is why the primary influence on New Zealand ended up being from America, not England, and here's why. Christian women in England were so busy battling for the rights of others that they never stopped to notice their own. In protecting children from prostitution and women from becoming human sacrifices, they never paused to realise that, if divorced, they'd have no ownership rights to property or children, and regarding politics, could not even vote. And so some Americans, who had a little more chance to think about their situation, ended up influencing New Zealand. And that's how the Women's Christian Temperance Union began, which worked to protect the rights of women and children here in New Zealand, which eventually led to women getting the vote. Let's value our cultural heritage. See hopeproject.co.nz for more.
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It's the author on Life FM. On The Night Show last week, I would share with you conversation topic ideas that you could say or use instead of asking, how was work? Because how was work? I feel like, that's, not the greatest question, right? We could do better. We could do better than that.

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2: Isaiah 61 says, "The Spirit of the Sovereign Lord is upon me, because the Lord has anointed me to proclaim good news to the poor, to bind up the brokenhearted, to proclaim freedom for the captives, and release from darkness for the prisoners."

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2: 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I was scared to death. The thing that frightened me, it wasn't the dying. 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

0: was soaked, freezing, thinking, a dog would never do this to me. 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

need to know that you matter, and that I'm proud of you, and you have a purpose. I know you're hurting and you're losing sleep, but you are not worth this. The world wouldn't be the same without you. And to the people who doubt you, they really don't know nothing about you. Yeah.